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2: 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Get ready for Young Miami with the Spend That. I'm Roxy Romeo. First, keeping your Sunday night going. Now let's get into Gunna and Burna Boy, WGFT.

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talking about a conservative regular girl that still can beat a chess. 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
2: If you are a Bryson Tiller fan, listen, we got the ultimate VIP experience for you. I got details coming up in just a few minutes. I'm Roxy Brown. Let's get into J. Cole and PJ with a Legacy now. Right after that, SZA with Shirt.

Home to the Breakfast Club. We are 103.1 The Beat. It's the tippy top of the Monday morning, and me and you get to be together. What's up? It's Ariel. I took out Dave and Tim's and Biggie headed in your direction. Plus, Peacock and Netflix are both working on Wendy Williams documentaries. I have a feel about that, and it ain't a good one. We'll talk more about it next, and my reasons. Right now, give me up. Thanks for listening.

home to the Breakfast Club. We are 103.1 The Beat. What's up? It's Ariel with you on this Monday. Meta having to pay out $567 million to a child mental health fund. We will talk more about that in three more songs. That includes G Herbo next.

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1: 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Right here. 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

To the Breakfast Club, we are 103.1 The Beat. Hey, it's Ariel with you on this Monday. Still got Cardi and Tim's on the playlist. And by the way, speaking of Cardi, your chance to win your way to the iHeartRadio Music Festival to see Cardi B starts today. I got more details straight ahead right now.

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1031 The Beat. Keep this music going on this Monday morning. Later this morning, by the way, starts your chance to text and win your way to the iHeartRadio Music Festival. We'll talk more straight ahead. Jordana Tucci next on the playlist right now. Leon Thomas.

home to the Breakfast Club. We are 103.1 The Beat. More music headed your way on this Monday. If you got something you want to hear, don't be afraid to hit me up on the talkback mic. Hey, Lonnie, it's next on the playlist.

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1: Hey, it's Ariel with you on this Monday. Still got Ice Base and Dave and Tim's Headed Your Way on the playlist. 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They are being asked to pay $357 million to a child mental health

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1: Morning, everybody. It's DJ Envy, Jess Hilarious, Charlamagne Tha God. We are the Breakfast Club. Let's get in some front page news. Happy birthday, Michael Bivins. Today is Michael Bivins' birthday.
2: Happy birthday.
1: That's why we started off with some poison. What's up, Mimi?
3: Good morning, Envy, Jess, Lauren. How you doing this morning?
2: Hey, girl. Good. Lauren stepped out. She stepped out for a minute.
3: Did she step out?
2: Yeah.
3: Oh, man. Okay. Well, good morning, y'all. How y'all doing this morning?
2: Good.
3: Good morning. So we start in Washington, where while you were sleeping, the Senate confirmed Todd Blanche as the nation's new attorney general. So the vote came just before lawmakers left town for a five-week summer recess. So President Trump's former lawyer, he won confirmation in a narrow 50-49 vote early Saturday morning. Now, this ends a lengthy standoff between Senate Republicans and the Trump administration. Republican Senators Susan Collins and Lisa Murkowski, they joined every Democrat in voting against Blanche, leaving Louisiana Republican Bill Cassidy to make the deciding vote. Now, Blanche's confirmation comes despite criticism over his handling of the Jeffrey Epstein files. And Epstein survivors and their families, they're calling this confirmation a slap in the face. And they're also taking aim at senators who voted to put him in charge of the Justice Department. Let's listen.
4: It's a very chilling message that they are sending across the country and to the survivors that are in their very district. It's telling them that at the end of the day, that they will not vote for them, they will not fight for them, and they will not hear them. I think the country really needs to pay attention to every single senator that votes yes for Todd Blanche, and they need to keep that in mind when they're headed to the polls this fall.
1: Now this is crazy because this is Trump's guy, right? He's the one that established the $1.8 billion anti-weaponization fund for

0: on the road, roadway block 20 West in between exit 140 and 136. So that's in between Bankhead Highway and I-459. Road work in Hoover, the two left-hand lanes are blocked. 459 North after John Hawkins Parkway, exit 10. I'm Phil Carter in the traffic center.
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11: We're starting out your work week again with warm temperatures in the forecast and more pop-up scattered showers and storms. We're going to stay dry as we continue throughout the early part of your day, but as we go throughout right around lunchtime and after that, that's when we could see those scattered showers and storms start to pop up. High temperature is going to sit in the low 90s for a lot of spots. Some places could even feel like the triple digits. So if your kids are heading out to school, make sure they've packed that water bottle. That's the forecast. I'm First Alert Meteorologist Carlin McCreary on your side.
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0: 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I'm Phil Carter in the Traffic Center.
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7: We're starting out your work week again with warm temperatures in the forecast and more pop-up scattered showers and storms. We're going to stay dry as we continue throughout the early part of your day, but as we go throughout right around lunchtime and after that, that's when we could see those scattered showers and storms start to pop up. High temperature is going to sit in the low 90s for a lot of spots. Some places could even feel like the triple digits. So if your kids are heading out to school, make sure they've packed that water bottle. That's the forecast. I'm First Alert Meteorologist Carlin McCreary on your side.
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0: Ice Cube's Big 3 season is heating up, and it all comes down to this. The Big 3 playoffs are coming to Dallas, Texas. 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

0: Hello and Godspeed. Hey man, today was the first day I dropped my kid off at middle school, so bear with me. The brain is foggy. Middle school takes in a lot earlier than elementary school. That was a trip. Hey, speaking of a trip, Wendy Williams getting yet another biopic. This one coming from Peacock and Netflix, like not together, like they're both racing to be the first person to release theirs. The thing about it is, I really don't think we're in a space to continuously put out Wendy Williams documentaries. And not because I don't think Wendy deserves it. It's more so that one from Lifetime, that got way too messy. We got to get her back to a good place before we start like throwing out documentaries, because right now it just don't look good.
1: This is Andrew.
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Home to the Breakfast Club. We are 103.1 The Beat. Keep this music rolling on our Monday together. We'll talk about Usher a little bit later in the hour in case you missed the whole Usher is a clone on the Breakfast Club this morning. Also, if you missed the keywords popping off at 9 and 1, you still got one more opportunity this afternoon. That's at 5 p.m. Let's get into residuals. Don't

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If you're listening on the iHeartRadio app, don't forget to click that contest tab and enter to win a yay night out. Now, some people, they just gonna get two tickets, but one lucky winner to win four floor seats. You know, you and three homies seeing Yay in New Orleans from the floor? Please.

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1: What's up, it's Ariel with you on this Monday afternoon. Still got Play a Circle headed your way. As we slide into Tim's, real quick, Jacquees said he the king of R&B. Not on the R&B tour, however, because he said he ain't trying to be no backup singer like Mario and them. Shots up in fire. I know he said it.

socials at OL. Yeah, what's up? It's Ariel. Speaking of socials, Meta ordered to pay $357 million to a child's mental health fund. So should children be on social media, seeing as how it's causing a mental health care crisis? We will talk more after Gunna. Right now, Play a Circle takes it back. So get

0: Home to the Breakfast Club. We are 103.1 The Beat. Future California Girls keeps the playlist rolling on our Monday afternoon together. What's up? It's Ariel. $357 million. Meta, which is Facebook and Instagram, have been ordered to pay into a fund for child mental health care because apparently a judge in New Mexico said y'all the cause of a mental health care crisis amongst kids. Which, okay, I can see that because being on social media, even as an adult, I stopped getting on Facebook. I said, baby, I can see where this is doing team too much right now. So I went ahead and logged out of Facebook and haven't logged back in since. I've been a better person for it. Maybe I need to log out of TikTok too. But the kids, however, should kids be off of social media? I'm not going to hold you. My 11-year-old does have a TikTok, but I monitor it so heavily. But, you know, sometimes things get through. But is it really messing with their mental health? Get at me on the talk back, Mike. Join the conversation.
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Home to the Breakfast Club. We are 103.1 The Beat. What's up, it's Ariel with you on this Monday morning. Home to the Breakfast Club this morning. DJ Envy said, Chris Brown, hands down, better performer than Michael Jackson. Kristen already told y'all stop doing that because Michael was one of one and is the standard. Shut up. Lillian Gillian next.

right, let's keep the music rolling. Leon Thomas still headed your way. Plus, you could win your way to the iHeartRadio Music Festival. That's coming up before you know it. We'll talk more details next. In the meantime, Nelly and Kelly throwing it back on your Monday. Hey, don't forget to follow me on all socials at OL Yeah.

0: Birmingham's number one for hip-hop and R&B, 103.1 The Beat. Isaiah Rashad headed your way, plus straight out of Pensacola, Florida. I got your Queens mix coming up in the 5 p.m. hour. Alabama, Mississippi, Florida, gather around, sit down. You got a chance coming up to win your way to the iHeartRadio Music Festival and pick up $1,000 spending money, of course. Cardi gonna be there, Snoop Dogg, some other folks gonna be there. Who knows who they'll add up to the lineup next? It's always like the iHeartRadio Music Festival and the awards, they always just throwing stuff in there last minute. You know, I guess it takes a while to get contracts signed. I don't know, friend. Either way, you can win your way there to Vegas and hang out and kick it. But the key word, you got to remember to text it when you hear it next hour.
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I understood the assignment. 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
1: 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There we go. I did all the legal stuff that you're supposed to. All right, just in case you missed it, the Breakfast Club this morning covered Usher is not a clone. DJ Envy was at the concert. He said he saw Usher up close and personal. That was not a clone. Of course, Usher has already come out and said he is not a clone. That's insane. Just hilarious, however, not convinced. She was like, I don't know. That didn't look like anything Usher would ever wear or Usher would ever do. I don't know. Maybe it is a clone. And that's how rooms get started, ladies and gentlemen.
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3: 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So give me-

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We are 103.1 The Beat. All right, let's get this music rolling on our Monday. 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The 9 a.m. hour, 1 p.m., and 5 p.m. hour. So you've already missed all the keywords today. Big Pun still headed your way, though, right now. Chris Brown. Thanks.

We are home to the Breakfast Club, Monday through Friday, 6 a.m. to 10. Leon Thomas still headed in your direction. What's up? It's Ariel on all socials. You can find me at OL Yeah. We're about to wrap things up next right now.

0: Birmingham's number one for hip-hop and R&B, 103.1 The Beat. Jacquees and Juvie starting off that next set of back-to-back music on our Monday afternoon together. Bootleg Kev headed your way next. I'm pretty sure at some point he talks Jacquees. Did y'all hear him making his statement when he sat down in the ATL on the morning show?
1: I ain't gonna say which one because you're supposed to be listening to The Breakfast Club.
0: Okay. Anyway, Jacquees was saying that he would love to have been on the R&B tour with Chris Brown and him. Because, you know, a lot of R&B acts have popped out. Tank, Eric Bellinger, Mario, and so on. But he said he don't want to be a backup singer like them three. He said it wasn't shade, but it was the delivery that very much, like, the minute I heard it, no reaction, I was just like, oh, damn. Because it felt shady.
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